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Power corrupts. 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

103.7 The Crow, your home for Dave and Chuck, the Freak in the Morning, and 5 hours of metal every Saturday night. What's up? I'm Scary Terry, and this is Scary Terry's Saturday Nightmare. Kicking off tonight's show with Deftones' Epitaph Source, White Zombie before that, and Thunderkiss 65. Coming up in this hour of the show, a conversation with an iconic metal vocalist. We will also fire up some old school Metallica, but first, it's Korn, it's Adidas. They're not singing about shoes. It is Scary Terry's Saturday Nightmare. It's on 103.7 The Crow.

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0: 1037 The Crow, Scary Terry's Saturday Nightmare with that old school Metallica and Whiplash. What's up? I'm Scary Terry. We have so many of our favorite bands hitting the road again after losing founding members. Rush is back on the road now with a new drummer in place of the late Neil Peart. And the thing that drives me nuts about people saying, oh, it's just not Rush without Neil. What do you want Geddy and Alex to do? Do necromancy? Dig him up and have a couple of guys swing his arms around like Weekend at Bernie's? Look, if Geddy and Alex think that Annika has the skills to play with Rush, they kind of know better than anyone else, right? Exactly. And when it comes to this band, they're back out on the road again. Well, not lately, but they've been back out on the road with Zakk Wylde on guitar and Charlie Benante of Anthrax on drums, two top-tier musicians. So when it comes to the legacy of Pantera, how does that weight fall on Philip H. Anselmo?
1: Well, I mean, I guess the legacy of Pantera is there already, but to carry it on and just to let people know, you know, these songs are ours, you know, all of ours. I'm talking about the fans and everybody, because all of us grew up with those songs, man. I was a youngster when we wrote those songs, man. I was so young. So, man, 20 years later, it's interesting because I feel like a fan singing my own freaking songs on stage along with all the other people in the audience singing every single word. I will say this. I'll always keep playing these Pantera songs on the table. But honestly, I did not intend to do this beyond this year, really. Unless, you know, I don't know. I guess unless it's requested. Now, I will say, while we were in Europe, the Slayer guys, we played a few shows with Slayer on some festival gigs, and they got a chance to see us do the Pantera stuff, and they really, really, really enjoyed it. And, I mean, in my opinion, it's at their request that, you know, we do the Pantera songs, man, and hey, what Slayer asks for, Slayer gets.
2: Damn straight. When Slayer says jump, you ask how high. That's right.
1: Exactly. But, you know, seriously, so, you know, that's, I mean, it's something that I understand is sacred, and that's why we do it only in tribute.
0: And that is why when you say Pantera, we say how much, and it turns out the answer is a lot. It's Unbroken. Scary Terry's Saturday Nightmare, 103.7 The Crow.

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But sometimes we do good stuff, like give you free booze. Deets on that after Baby Metal and Electric Callboy. It's Ra-ta-ta-ta. 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

0: We honestly need more songs with unhinged laughter in the chorus. You know what I'm saying? Clutch and Earth Rocker, they ripped it up in the Sioux Empire a little while back. They're on Scary Terry's Saturday Nightmare. It's 103.7 The Crow. I, for one, love seeing Clutch live with a cold one in my hand. Maybe we can convince them to come back to the Sioux Empire and do a gig at Woodgrain Brewery. 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
1: From the Kelloland Live Doppler Storm Center.
11: The quiet and hot weather is going to keep hanging around for your Sunday with highs near 94 and plenty of sunshine. Our winds will also keep staying on the lighter side from the south at 5 to 15 miles per hour. For Monday, the heat continues as highs get to around 95 degrees and skies stay clear. From the Kelloland Live Doppler HD Storm Center, I'm meteorologist Jalen Borison.
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1037 The Crow. It is Scary Terry's Saturday Nightmare with Gojira. Our time is now, just like it is every Saturday night from 7 until midnight, when we enjoy the metals. And those metals will include Slayer, plus a conversation with Chris and Maria from In This Moment. But first, it's Motorhead, Iron Fist, Scary Terry's Saturday Nightmare. 1037 The Crow.

1037 The Crow. It is Scary Terry's Saturday Nightmare with Slayer and Dead Skin Mask. So that song is inspired by Ed Gein, serial killer type guy from Wisconsin. And you might have spotted the Ed Gein movie on Netflix. They did one about Jeffrey Dahmer. There's also a horror movie called Beast of Bray Road that's set in Wisconsin. There's also a show, I think it's on the CW, called Revival, that's set in Wausau, Wisconsin, a place I lived for quite some time. And I'm just saying, Hollywood, if you're going to set a show in Wisconsin, make sure somebody has a Wisconsin accent. Like, nobody in any of these shows has a Wisconsin accent. It sounds kind of vaguely Canadian. Oh, yeah, you'll betcha there, don't you know, buddy, or whatever. But, yeah, nobody ever gets a Wisconsin accent right. Thank you for listening to me being triggered. Now you can listen to me talk with Chris and Maria from In This Moment right after Bring Me the Horizon. It's Can You Feel My Heart? It's on Scary Terry's Saturday Nightmare. 103.7 The Crow.

0: 7 The Crow. It is Scary Terry's Saturday Nightmare with Dope and Biatch. I'm Scary Terry, and our next guest on tonight's show is Chris Howorth of In This Moment. He and Maria Brink, they are the principal writers in the band, and we got to talk with Chris about how the writing process has changed over the years with Maria.
1: Well, we get along a lot better when we write. When we first started, we would fight about every little thing, because we were still trying to figure out who we were, you know, as a band, and what our sound was and stuff, and I was always battling for the heavy parts, and she was always battling for the melodic parts. And on the most recent album, you know, with what happened with the band before we went into record and everything, it was kind of stripped down to just Maria and I, and we just came together and gelled, and everything went so smoothly because we were both seeing eye to eye on everything the whole way. And I think that's why the album came out so good. We're really proud of it. It's our best record, and it's because the relationship, you know, working together has gotten better and better with each album when we kind of came together.
0: The results speak for themselves in this moment. The Purge. It's Scary Terry's Saturday Nightmare, 103.7 The Crow.

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0: 1037 The Crow, Scary Terry's Saturday Nightmare, Sepultura and Territory. What's up? I'm Scary Terry, and let's face it, I'm a guy who likes metal, and you're damn straight. I do love horror movies. I mean, think about Scream, man. Think about where horror was at before Scream came around and kind of shook it up, man, and made it kind of re-examine itself. Horror got so much better after Scream. And then, I mean, Scary Movie had their moments too, but you know, but Scream was parodying horror movies before Scary Movie did the thing. And you can meet one of the guys who was on the big screen in that OG Scream, David Arquette. He is coming to the Sioux Empire. He'll be at the Washington Pavilion on October 15th. We've given away tickets to this already, man. It's going to be a great time. You get to watch Scream and then do a Q&A afterwards with David Arquette. You can find out more about Behind the Scream. We got deets for you. 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
6: It is going to be a very warm evening as temperatures stay above average for this time of year. We will continue this into tonight as well as lows get to near 69 with south winds remaining light at 5 to 10 miles per hour. For tomorrow, the sunshine is going to return and highs will be hot near 94. From the Keloland Live Doppler HD Storm Center, I'm meteorologist Jalen Morrison.
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1037 The Crow. It is Scary Terry's Saturday Nightmare with Testament and Infanticide AI. Seven Dust before that and Waffle getting us into hour number three of the show. Coming up in hour number three, we will have the band who asked, what if metal was hornier? We will also have old school Metallica, you know, the good stuff. But first, we've got Dead. It's Anti-Everything. It's Scary Terry's Saturday Nightmare on your home for Dave and Chuck the Freak in the morning and 5 hours of metal on a Saturday night. 1037 The Crow.

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1037 The Crow, it is Scary Terry's Saturday Nightmare with Exodus and the Toxic Waltz. 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

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Everything

0: 1037 The Crow. It is Scary Terry's Saturday Nightmare with Beartooth and Beaten and Lift. What's up? I'm Scary Terry. Coming up in the next hour of the show, we're going to fire up some non-point, the very same non-point that you can see at the Midsummer Music Festival. That's coming up July 23rd through 25th in Minnehaha, Minnesota. It's a little bit of a drive, but it's worth it because non-point's going to be there. You can open up that pit. Also, Warrant, Dorothy, and Collective Soul will be there. Not as mosh pit friendly as non-point. You can get all the deets on that show right now in our concert calendar. That's at crowkrro.com.
1: 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Don Shea of Sioux Falls and Tom Nielsen of Canton scored the first two Rockstar road trips. And now to complete the trifecta of coolness, Mae Moore of Flange

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3: More hot temperatures are on the way for your Sunday with highs near 94 degrees and light south winds at 5 to 15 miles per hour. We will have plenty of sunshine and that is going to continue into Monday as well. There is also going to be more heat as highs keep staying well above average around 95. From the Kelloland Live Doppler HD Storm Center, I'm meteorologist Jayla Borson.
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1037 The Crow, it is Scary Terry's Saturday Nightmare. Mudvayne, Sticks and Stones. Deftones before that, My Own Summer, getting us into hour number four of the show. And we begin hour number four with a little road trip. Drive a little ways to Minnehaha, Minnesota, and see this band tear it up on the stage at the Midsummer Music Festival. 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

For my native brothers and sisters in the Sioux Empire, Anthrax and Indians, it's on Scary Terry's Saturday Nightmare. It's on 103.7 The Crow. I'm Scary Terry. Coming up, a conversation with Killswitch Engage guitarist Adam D. But first, it's Avatar. It's on The Crow.

0: Suicidal Tendencies, You Can't Bring Me Down. It's on Scary Terry's Saturday Nightmare on 103.7 The Crow, where we turn the mic over to Adam D. from Killswitch Engage. A guy with that kind of metal cred, we have to know. Adam D., what is metal to you?
1: Anything that just sounds badass, that's all. It's just metal's, you know, it's got thrashy guitars, it's got, you know, double bass, it's got kick drum, it's got screaming, it's got yelling, you know, and it's got riffs. That's all there is to it, man. It's attitude, you know. I think I look at metal just as I look at good rock and roll, man. It's about the attitude. You know?
0: Sometimes that attitude has a bit of optimism. Killswitch Engage, I Believe. It's on Scary Terry's Saturday Nightmare, 103.7 The Crow.

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8: Mostly clear skies are going to stick around this evening before becoming clear tonight, with temperatures cooling to an above average low of 69 degrees. Light south winds are going to continue into tomorrow as well, along with the heat. Make sure to stay cool and hydrated as highs get to near 94 with more sunshine. From the Kelloland Live Doppler HD Storm Center, I'm meteorologist Jayla Morrison.
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1037 The Crow, Scary Terry, Saturday Nightmare with Gojira, Mea Culpa, Aka Ira. Getting us into hour number five of the show. Metallica before that and New Leaf Clover. What's up? I'm Scary Terry. Coming up, a conversation with a former member of Metallica. But first, it's Testament Trial by Fire. It's on The Crow.

0: Kitty, Brackish, Scary Terry, Saturday Night Marathon, 103.7 The Crow. I'm Scary Terry, and us metalheads, we've received a bad rap over the years, but let's look at the music that we listen to, man. This stuff requires a bit of brain power to process. Just ask our buddy Dave Mustaine of Megadeth.
1: I think a lot of people, when they listen to records, sometimes because we're living in the information age and everything is in real time and nanoseconds and stuff, they'll listen to a song about 10 seconds and they'll hit fast forward. And the bummer about that is Megadeth songs have never been like that. There are certain bands like AC/DC or Motorhead, you can listen to the first 10-20 seconds and you can tell what the song's going to basically be like, because they're very rock structured songs, and we kind of have a little bit more some twists and turns to the music.
0: Perfect example of that. Stick with this one. It is a ride. Megadeth, Holy Wars, The Punishment Due. It's on Scary Terry's Saturday Nightmare, 103.7 The Crow.

Priest screaming for vengeance. Scary Terry's Saturday Nightmare on 103.7 The Crow. It's also on your smart speaker. 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Your neighbors need to hear this too. Knocked Loose. Blinding Faith. It's on The Crow.

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Everything that

0: Lamb of God, Desolation, Scary Terry, Saturday Nightmare. It's on 103.7 The Crow. What's up? I'm Scary Terry. That just about does it for tonight's show. Big thank you to our guest tonight, Philip H. Anselmo of Pantera, Chris Hilworth of In This Moment, Adam D. from Killswitch Engage, and Dave Mustaine of Megadeth. Shout out to Tom, Denzel, and Moose for their behind-the-scenes work getting this show on the air. And as always, thank you to you. 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Until then, be cool. 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
6: The quiet and hot weather is going to keep hanging around for your Sunday with highs near 94 and plenty of sunshine. Our winds will also keep staying on the lighter side from the south at 5 to 15 miles per hour. For Monday, the heat continues as highs get to around 95 degrees and skies stay clear. From the Kelloland Live Doppler HD Storm Center, I'm meteorologist Jalen Borison.
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1: 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The green light flashes, the flags go up. 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
3: More hot temperatures are on the way for your Sunday with highs near 94 degrees and light south winds at 5 to 15 miles per hour. We will have plenty of sunshine and that is going to continue into Monday as well. There is also going to be more heat as highs keep staying well above average around 95. From the Kelloland Live Doppler HD Storm Center, I'm meteorologist Jalen Borson.
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Sarah from Hartford. They rocked my rocking rocks off my rock. Thanks, Sarah of Hartford. Weird finding that review on Pinterest.

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4: The quiet and hot weather is going to keep hanging around for your Sunday with highs near 94 and plenty of sunshine. Our winds will also keep staying on the lighter side from the south at 5 to 15 miles per hour. For Monday, the heat continues as highs get to around 95 degrees and skies stay clear. From the Kelloland Live Doppler HD Storm Center, I'm meteorologist Jalen Morrison.
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1: The quiet and hot weather is going to keep hanging around for your Sunday with highs near 94 and plenty of sunshine. Our winds will also keep staying on the lighter side from the south at 5 to 15 miles per hour. For Monday, the heat continues as highs get to around 95 degrees and skies stay clear. From the Kelloland Live Doppler HD Storm Center, I'm meteorologist Jalen Borison.
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Tools that may need sharpening. That's a good thing, right?

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3: More hot temperatures are on the way for your Sunday with highs near 94 degrees and light south winds at 5 to 15 miles per hour. We will have plenty of sunshine and that is going to continue into Monday as well. There is also going to be more heat as highs keep staying well above average around 95. From the Kelloland Live Doppler HD Storm Center, I'm meteorologist Jalen Morrison.
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I said, are you gonna be my girl? It's a 1, 2, 3, take my hand and come with me, because you look so fine that I really wanna make you mine. I said, you look so fine that I really wanna make you mine. 4, 5, 6, come on and get your kicks. Now you don't need

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Maybe wear pants next time.

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1: This is the thing about Lisa. You have to know who you're dealing with.
2: Yeah.
1: Lisa is the person that when someone showed up with a Ouija board,
2: yep.
1: Lisa is the one that would move the little thing and make it spell like, you're gonna die. Oh my God. That's so crazy, guys. It's scary. This is who you're dealing with.
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4: The quiet and hot weather is going to keep hanging around for your Sunday with highs near 94 and plenty of sunshine. Our winds will also keep staying on the lighter side from the south at 5 to 15 miles per hour. For Monday, the heat continues as highs get to around 95 degrees and skies stay clear. From the Kelloland Live Doppler HD Storm Center, I'm meteorologist Jalen Borissett.
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1: This is Forum. I'm John Michaels, Public Affairs Radio Director since 1977. The longest running radio talk show interview host, I guess, in Sioux Falls radio history now. I'm just plain old. But we're talking to, I think, a very important group and a good example here. Craig Severson, founder, and Sam Gotham, a board member of Helping Kids Around First. I saw you out at the Canaries, and you had a Nicaragua shirt on. And very briefly, from a farming community of Flandreau, you're doing international work. And we talked earlier when I said, if you saw the movie Sound of Freedom about kids, well, you might say, well, what can I do in South Dakota? Well, here's a good example. I guess, Craig, first of all, tell us what Helping Kids Around First, how it got started and what it is.
2: Thanks, John. It's a pleasure to be here. 16 years ago, the idea came from a friend of ours, Lee Bjorkman, baseball player, friend, farmer from Arlington, that he took baseballs down to Nicaragua each year through a church, and that led to some thinking, and so we started gathering baseball equipment annually, making one trip a year, starting back in 2008. We'd find kids that didn't have any gloves, bats, balls, catcher's gear, and it's pretty easy because none of the kids do in general. It's the poorest country in Latin America, Nicaragua is. And so everything started with our organization with baseball and softball in Nicaragua. What's happened is that can't provide everything in life. And so we expanded into many other areas, healthcare and farming, food security, healthcare, sports, and wherever the needs took us, we just accepted them.
1: Well, like in everything, there's politics. So we have to be a little bit careful about what we say. In the sense, but what is your connection with Nicaragua personally?
2: I traveled there in my younger days. First time, I'm a terrible surfer, but I was on the surf trail there back in the 70s. That was my first experience. And I spent time there during the war in the 1980s, picking cotton with elderly people and little kids as a way to get involved. And then something clicked that trip. I play baseball. Our family's a baseball family. And I pitched, and the Nicaraguans learned that we had some baseball players on that trip. So we had a game. And before the game, we went to a garage in the center of a town of Apostoli, about 1,000 people. And we got the equipment for the game. Baseball is the number one sport in Nicaragua. It's everything. Number two is a long ways away. And there were 9 gloves, 1 ball, and 1 bat for the whole town. That made an impression in the back of my mind, and that's what eventually led to the work in Nicaragua.
1: Well, I first met you at the Canaries. I think we've had some players from Nicaragua in the United States, haven't we?
2: The most famous Nicaraguan that's ever played 22 years in Major Leagues, Dennis Martinez.
1: Mm-hmm.
2: He's one of 15 players all-time in the majors that's thrown a perfect game. He's called El Presidente in Nicaragua. He's the king.
1: Yeah. Well, music is, you know, says things that you can't say in words, but sports, I think, transpires borders. Sam Gotham, you're a board member. What got you involved with the Helping Kids Around First?
3: Yeah, thanks for having me here today. I was a business and Spanish major at Augie, and so between my junior and senior year, studied abroad down in Costa Rica, Nicaragua, and playing baseball at Augie. I also played with Craig's son, Brett, and I had just gotten back. It was my senior year, and I'd gotten to know Craig a little bit, and our coach had gone down, Tim Huber, with Craig to bring equipment down there, and when Craig found out that I had been down there for a couple months, summer of 2012, I just kind of generally asked if I wanted to get more involved, and said absolutely, not really knowing what that meant. And it led to kind of the development of Helping Kids Around First and everything we're doing today. At the time, it was just, like Craig said, bringing equipment down there, teaching camps and clinics in these communities. And now it's grown to agriculture, healthcare.
1: Again, we can't talk about politics, but Nicaragua is a beautiful country. You went there for the waves in the beginning, but kids are kids no matter where they're from. They're just kids.
2: the best example I can think of, even topping baseball, would be an example. Once we brought in Northwest Nicaragua to a new community that we were going to donate baseball equipment to, and the games were ongoing. These kids were anywhere from 7 and 8 up to 18, and we've now become the habit through the years. I don't know why, but we'd start bringing cake and drinks to the ball games. Something happened. It became tradition. And what I learned, as kids are kids here in the U.S., anywhere in the world, including Nicaragua, when the cake came out, every kid in the field who had just had new equipment that was playing a ball game in their top sport quit and ran over to where the cake was being served. So kids are kids. That's universal.
1: I'm lucky to be born in Sioux Falls. I can't imagine I could have been born in Nicaragua or Sudan or Congo or places. These kids didn't have a choice. They didn't have a choice who their parents were going to be. And hope is only defined when things are hopeless, is what I have said many times on this program. But through the ability of sports, you've been able to give these kids some hope.
3: Absolutely. And I think that's what ultimately led to kind of branching out beyond baseball and softball is, you know, you give these kids a bat and a ball and they're happy while you're there, but you can't work with the kids and their families in these communities and not see the other needs that they have. And I think Craig's agricultural background led to some of the digging of the wells and the teaching of the farming practices and some pretty basic stuff that really led to a tremendous improvement kind of in the nutritional aspect. And then we've gotten into healthcare since then. And you see these smiles on these kids' faces and you want to help as much as you can.
1: Sam Gotham, board member, and Greg Sievertson, founder and surfer, and Flandreau, farmer. Your kids do most of the farming now. But how our farming community in South Dakota now has been able to get a toehold, a way in to Nicaragua, most other people wouldn't, because of sports. You've, like I say, been able to open that door. And like I say, I think you mentioned x-ray machine even.
2: Yeah, we're in the healthcare world too. A baseball player, a friend of mine, both opponent and teammate, a long time ago, called and asked one time, can we use a hospital? And he had known we were taking down toiletries, soap, shampoo. In his mind, that was healthcare, which I guess maybe it is. So you face questions along the way. We accepted a hospital, and that started our world in the healthcare business. And then as you get involved in every project,

0: it, you don't say no to hardly anything, and that would be from, you know, there were some things from Del Rapids Hospital that showed up yesterday too. As I think every day almost there's something. So whether it be medical equipment, it can be baseball, softball equipment, uniforms. We don't turn down anything. We've hauled clothes, shoes. We haul food now, internationally in Africa and also in Latin America. So there's a lot of ways one can be involved to make things better for those that were born with a short straw.
1: We've actually formed a league for the kids so that they can actually play like, you know, they've got their own teams. And that teaches them a lot, too. It teaches, first of all, it's America's sport, so it teaches them something about America.
2: Absolutely. I think it's, you know, you almost take for granted growing up here and all the opportunities to play sport, whatever it is, play on a team and learn all those, you know, life lessons. A lot of these kids don't have that opportunity or wouldn't have had that opportunity if not for kind of the work that's being done.
1: Well, I'm looking at the July 11th Brookings Register, and a front page article is called Striking Out Hunger. You were going to send a container, I think 56,000 pounds of food. They wouldn't let you ship it to Nicaragua, but you shipped it to Sudan.
0: That's currently, we've shipped many containers of food and other and medical equipment and baseball equipment to Nicaragua. Currently, regulations change, laws change, conditions change, and one of our basic tenets has been through the years, whatever our warehouses are filled up with, it does nobody any good to have it sit in a warehouse anywhere. So rather than let food sit till the regulations change, we're now taking the latest food shipments to refugee camps in southern Sudan and Chad and Ethiopia. But that applies also to the medical equipment and to the sports equipment. But we take down corn shellers to farmers that take a lot of stuff, and it doesn't do any good not to get it out of here. And so if it's hard to go someplace, you pivot, you use your contacts, which when you do the work, that's what makes things happen, and then you go someplace else.
1: Some of those countries, when they plant corn, it's one seed at a time.
0: That's exactly it. So we ship no tractors, nothing mechanical, no combines. But what we do send is the science, the application, the technology. It all comes from agronomy out of SDSU, South Dakota. Scott Ramsdale, the founder and president of Dakota Layers, as big a chicken operation and hen laying in South Dakota as there is, he's been the one responsible for all the education, first of all, on you don't have to have a tractor to plant, but 20 people can plant corn, but you have to have the right spacing and the right depth, and we buy hybrid seed, fertilizer, and chemical and safety suits. We provide women with chicken projects that have from 30 to 700 hens per project. Again, that comes from SDSU in South Dakota. And the assistance from Scott and his friends that have taught us, but then also those in Nicaragua where we have the farming operations that we can, in addition to, we have many irrigation systems. So when you add water and the seed, fertilizer, and chemical, yes, it'd be nice to have tractors, but we can't do that. But we've had yields. They used to be 10 bushel an acre when we first started, done their way for 1,000 years. And with that training and the finances, we had yields to 100 bushel, 130 bushel, 150. We've had 180 bushel an acre. We do test plots. That's the best way to teach, not your words. Show people that use your help how you can do this, and they see the results, and you can do it.
1: There's the farmer coming out. The Flandreau farming community, and just hearing what you've been able to do for people, 7,000 miles away in Sudan, and you mentioned Ethiopia and that, but getting back to helping kids round first, Nicaragua, is that kind of a mountainous type of thing?
2: The farming?
1: Yeah.

0: Yeah, it's a little different than farming around here. I think the other challenge is the drought and just kind of the lack of consistent rainfall, which I think any farmer anywhere can appreciate the challenges that presents. But then, like Craig said, I think obviously, you know, we're helping with some of the capital on the front end and buying the right seed and the fertilizer, but teaching them to teach others there, I think, is really how it's spread. And I think the kind of the sustainability component of the work and the results is what's most encouraging.
1: I'd like to add in an example where this blossoms, it flowers, it snowballs. So our farming training and assistance has gone to the Nicaragua Lutheran Church of Faith and Hope. Now, we work with many faiths of all kinds, but it just happens. Our the agronomists and the engineers that we work with from that church is where we do our farming. And so the bishop's family has learned this, and, of course, their farming technicians and engineers and agronomists have learned. And so now we have many years where the results have really produced a lot of food for a lot of people. Unbeknownst to us, but we're told after the fact, the bishop of the Nicaragua Lutheran Church and the engineer, by request, traveled to the head of the Lutheran Church in Guatemala. And they spent a week there, and I got goosebumps now, teaching the same SDSU techniques. You can find money on all this, but it's the training, the techniques, how do you grow this? They spent, the Lutherans in Guatemala, that time teaching the same things that's worked back in Nicaragua, because when they go to their international conferences, you talk. And next thing you know, just think where that's going to extend, not only in Guatemala, but other parts of Central America.
2: To teach is New Testament. To teach a man to fish. How basic can that get? Talking to Craig Severson, founder, Sam Gotham, board member of Helping Kids Around First, talking about Nicaragua. A beautiful country, but also beautiful kids. What is the population there?
1: 6 million.
2: That's a lot of kids, too.
1: It's a lot of kids, that's right.
2: You're showing how small a world it is to be coming from Flandreau. My late sister's husband used to work for South Dakota State University in the bug lab, as they called it, for years. But he invented a thing that you could walk around and you'd stick it in the ground and it would plant a seed of corn, and you'd pull the handle on it and basically you could just walk and, like a cane and plant a seed. He sold a lot of those to South America and Nicaragua and that type of thing, and that's still basically how they're doing it.
1: Well, so if we were at a field in Nicaragua, one of our cornfields, or it could be beans, vegetables are growing, whatever the season is, you would have 20 people out in a, it might range from 2 to 5 acres, or they measure in manzanas, and five of those people will have a stick, the right diameter, poking a hole in the ground, and then the rest, little things that we'd never think of here, that you don't plant 3 and 4 seeds. When it's the old seeds that have been there many generations, that work, but when you add in the hybrid seeds, you only need one. And all those types of techniques help
2: especially with the drought. What is the growing season down there?
1: So it's wet and dry season. It's always going to be dry. It's not a guarantee it's going to be a wet season. So, and plus it's a country that ranges from Caribbean to the Pacific. And so you have in mountainous and some lowlands and a lot of volcanoes. So it's widely varied.
2: What is the usual menu for a kid in Nicaragua?
1: To eat?
2: Yeah.
0: I think, as you might guess, rice and beans are the staple food. And then if they're fortunate, there's something else to go with that, whether it's protein of some sort or any sort of seasoning, salt, et cetera.
2: How can people listening, if they would like to help, how can they maybe, what are some things on your wish list?
1: We do take on new projects often. However, just with the projects we have, financing, funding is always one way, because that's what we do. But it goes much beyond that. If you're talking medical equipment, this has been my opinion. wheelchairs are pretty important. Canes, walkers, as compared to a tree branch that you might have to use otherwise. So medically, that those are the kind of tools that help when your healthcare system isn't like ours. So if you break it down, we don't need more helmets. We have thousands, but we always people give helmets too. The limiting factor, which we always have to buy some, like we just distributed 21,000 pounds of baseball and softball gear in January of this year. We're always short on gloves and balls, which we purchase. The good thing is Major League Baseball, we're their representative in Nicaragua. So we get major gifts from Major League Baseball and also their the nonprofit that they support that gives us equipment. But easily the most important are balls and gloves, because we never have enough. When we travel many states and get donations, and it's sent to us, but those are two good examples.
2: Coming from a farming community in Flandreau, and what you can accomplish, Sam Gotham, board member, Craig Stevenson, founder, Helping Kids Around First. What does that name mean to you? Why did you call it that?
0: It's a good question. You know, we back in the day, we just... as we were trying to come up with a name, you know, we kicked around a number of different ideas, and we had the challenge as we started to expand beyond baseball and softball. You know, we wanted to kind of tie that in, and I think it's the kind of the metaphor of helping these kids get one to first base, get them the food and the ability to, you know, grow and develop. But then there's so much more than that. Let's help them move around kind of the field, the baseball field, get them back to home plate. And, you know, we're doing pretty basic stuff down there, and that's first base. And so it's just kind of moving them along. And I think that kind of brings in the farming, the nutrition, the healthcare, et cetera.
2: From Flandreau, South Dakota. Craig Severson, at the Canaries where I first met you a couple of weeks ago, you had some people from Nicaragua there?
1: Yes. So Nadia Nabhan, she's an anesthesiologist, and Scarlett Gomez, who's a psychologist. We have our staff in Nicaragua is way above my pay grade back here. But so we have tons of volunteers, but we have full-time staff that makes all this work, all this go. And an example why they were back here then, number one, they had just come from Vero Beach, Florida, and we compete in the World Regional Major League Baseball RBI program. In one morning, for those that play baseball, the significance, our team from Nicaragua, so we have a baseball academy. We sign kids to major league contracts when they're 16 years old. We beat Puerto Rico and Dominican Republic in one morning. That's pretty impossible. And our coaches were those two women. We have trouble getting visas for coaches, so they now take the team. They're trained well back in Nicaragua, but those two women that run our programs, they don't know baseball so much, but they know how to influence young kids 13 to 15 years old and make them into winners and do well.
2: The old Pepsi advertisement back in the 50s even was, if you have them by 15, you've got them for life. If you teach them. Helping Kids Around First, Greg Severson, founder from Flandreau. Sam, it sounds like you've got staff in Nicaragua. You've got people, contacts all over the country. This is the fact that you can begin this on a farm in South Dakota shows that other people, if they have a vision, is to you can accomplish it.
1: We partner with a nonprofit out of Lamar's, Iowa, I'd mentioned earlier, that just brought the X-ray machine. Then feed just one. Where that comes from is a parable. I don't know if that's the right word. Mother Teresa, mm-hmm. Long ago, a really poor man with nothing came and asked her, "Your Mother Teresa, you help people around the world. What can I do?" And her answer was, "Then feed just one." So you start out with one kid, one person, one baseball. And you brought up twice today about the thought of music first, but sports are two things we can discuss here, we can discuss around the world. Not that they don't bring out emotions, they do, but they're not politics, they're not religion. They're generally, if you stay away from local animosity for sports, they allow you into places that you couldn't otherwise go to. And that's how this works, is I know for a fact, maybe the main reason we're still in Nicaragua is our contacts and being so well known by those in the country that are involved with baseball, that we're part of their culture now.
2: That's amazing. There's a lot of families listening that their kids or they played Little League. I mean, we take it so for granted. But to have the gift of what you've given these kids in Nicaragua or other places, Sudan and Ethiopia, and they never forget that for the rest of their life.
0: Yeah, no, and we're hoping that, you know, we can improve their lives and kind of keep that positive spiral going.
2: You mentioned volunteers. Some people might say, okay, I'm going to pack a backpack and I want to go to Nicaragua now. what do you need for volunteers?
1: You know, we take delegations, sometimes more difficult than others, but we do take delegations of it. I'm there often, every 2 months, and often take people with me. As far as volunteers back here, we partner with Then Feed Just One and Kids Against Hunger in Sioux Falls. Mm-hmm. There's opportunities there to pack. They pack a million meals a year, and we happen to be the recipient of a few hundred thousand of those meals. But that's an obvious way. Employers, business owners have employees go and help pack. In one evening, you can pack 10 or 20 or 30 or 40,000 meals. Augustana packs. There are just so many ways that if you want to help, you can help pack food. The unique part of that venture is you volunteer and you're asked to donate some for the privilege of volunteering to pack the food. It's a little backwards, but it works. So that's one example.
2: Some people are bored to death. They're retired, don't have anything to do. I think this is a great thing to look into. How can people get a hold of you? Craig Severson and Sam Gotham, Helping Kids Around First. You have a website?
1: Yeah, we have. In fact, Sam developed it a long time ago.
0: I developed 1.0. We've graduated. But yeah, helpingkidsaroundfirst.org is the website. We're on Instagram, Facebook. That's been another big help from Nadia and Scarlett, is keeping kind of that more up to date and just sharing all the work that's going on, because it's really snowballed and there's a ton. And so that was something that we had not done that great of a job doing.
2: What's, you know, like I say, with the audience, you never know who's listening. What's the one thing you want to leave them in the last minute we have?
1: I think your point and why you contacted us, that I don't care where you're from, your station in life, you can do something for others. We're blessed back here where we live. And once you realize that, why not share what you can, that one baseball or $1 or for a million people? You know, it's a choice.
2: Sam, you represent a younger generation.
0: Yeah.
2: What would you like to say?
0: I think sometimes it's easy to think that this is a world away. This isn't a problem that affects me. But having now three kids of my own, it's universal. And yeah, to Craig's point, whether it's you donate a dollar, you donate a ball, you donate a bat, to, you know, the possibilities from there are endless. All of it truly helps. And, you know, you see the smile on one of these kids' face when they get a new glove or a new ball or a new bat, and you take it for granted.
2: Baseball, that was your door in, and you've accomplished so much. How many years now?
1: Well, this program's been going 16 years. I'm glad you raised that. Without the baseball community and softball, that's important. Softball is what women play generally in Nicaragua. Yeah, that has to be front and center, just like baseball. But whether it's amateur teams or Little League or sporting goods stores, teeners, you name it, 70 university teams give to us. 70, yeah. And it's just work, and you got to go out and find, but they'll get back to you. And the baseball community and softball in South Dakota especially is, two checks came from last night from the Corn Belt Association. baseball. They're starting the districts right now. They donated. I mean, you never have to look back more than a day for stuff and money. It just keeps coming.
2: What you're able to accomplish with baseball, softball, over 16 years, it's a good story, and I want people to talk about this when they go to church this morning. Craig Severson, founder, Sam Gotham, board member of Helping Kids Round First.
1: Helping Kids Round, R-O-U-N-D.
2: Well, that's the main thing, is that you can, with a vision, I can't imagine the contacts you have, Craig, with over 70 universities donating and all the things that you talk about in that.
1: 70 teams.
2: Yeah, and shipping all over, you know, the world, that type of thing. The things you've been able to do as a farmer from Flandre, we want to thank you very much for being with us on Forum.
1: Thanks so much for the opportunity to be here today, John.
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6: Mostly clear skies are going to stick around this evening before becoming clear tonight, with temperatures cooling to an above-average low of 69 degrees. Light south winds are going to continue into tomorrow as well, along with the heat. Make sure to stay cool and hydrated as highs get to near 94 with more sunshine. From the Kelloland Live Doppler HD Storm Center, I'm meteorologist Jayla Borsen.
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Good morning, you legendary meat and bone problem solver. Today, my friend, you are a certified nonsense wrangler, a professional responsibility wrestler, because let me tell you, the world is going to bring some goofy goblin energy this week, but you've got the armor to keep on swinging.

0: 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Hey, it's Moose. Thanks for tuning in. Are you a walking zombie? I've caught myself this past week. I felt like for the first 3 days of the week, I was a walking zombie. I wasn't awake. I was just eking my way through on autopilot, so to speak. And it was like a song. It could be a song. It could be a text. It could be a conversation. It could be something that just pops you back and wakes you back up. 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And if you've needed it as well, make sure to stay tuned. We've got more hard resets and more songs to kind of wake you up and to get you ready for the week ahead.
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Hard Reset on 103.7 The Crow, locking you in for the week ahead. Some awesome hard rock. And, you know, something I've noticed about military guys and the gals is a lot of them, a lot, do not want the spotlight. They don't want a parade. My stepson, for example, he never asks. He's in the Navy, never asks about the military discount. All that they want to know is what they did mattered. So let me tell you, to every soldier, sailor, airman, marine, guard listening right now, it mattered. The sacrifice mattered. The time away mattered. The people you protected mattered. Most of all, you do too, brother.

0: 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It's Moose. I'm no guru, but I do listen to a lot of people that know what they're talking about. And one person is Vince Lombardi. Today's quote comes from him. It says, "The greatest accomplishment is not ever failing or falling, but rising again after you fall." Now, if you knew his coaching philosophy, it was built around discipline and perseverance. But he knew players were going to make mistakes. And here's the deal. Everybody does. Everybody misses the mark. The difference is between those who get stuck and those who move forward. That's the huge difference. So staying down, not a good idea. Failure, it's going to happen. But let's get back up, dust off, and get ready to take another punch.
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6: Plenty of heat for the rest of your Sunday as we get up to 95 with a south wind at 10 to 20 miles per hour. And it is going to be a little on the humid side at times. Overnight lows tonight around 68, clear with a south wind at 5 to 15 miles per hour. Then mid to upper 90s for Monday and Tuesday. Both days featuring a good amount of sunshine, but both days will be a bit on the breezy side as well. From the Storm Center at Kelloland TV, I'm meteorologist Adam Rook.
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It's your Sunday morning soundtrack for getting you back in the game. Thanks for tuning in. It's Moose. Did you know that scientists say music can trigger memories faster than a photograph? So all it takes is one guitar riff and you're 17 again with a mullet and you're tying your shoes backwards and sporting the members-only jacket. And if you don't understand any of that, ask your dad.

0: 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Sunday morning, giving you rock with a purpose. You know, I caught myself the other day. I'm heading back to the gym in the mornings. I'm trying to make it a habit, trying to get out there, drive to the gym in the morning, but I keep catching myself sitting there before I go into the gym, like, do I really want to do this? Maybe I can do this tomorrow. I'm too tired. 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But the one thing is, once I've done it, I feel great. I've never regretted walking into the gym. It's just trying to get my butt out of the truck. You know what I'm saying? Hopefully this week ahead, we both can get our butts out of the truck.
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It's Moose, and it's your weekly gut check for all of us who believe in grit, purpose, and getting back up. No phony guru here, folks. Just real talk. Just a reminder that you're not alone. Purpose still matters. And every week,

0: 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It's Moose, and I am guilty of fun. I love to have a good time. And I've noticed lately that there are two really different types of fun. There's one that's, you know, burgers, football games, laugh until our stomach hurts, just cutting it up with the fellas. There's another type that is a little bit difficult. It's fixing the truck, busting your knuckles, finishing different projects, teaching your kids to fish or to ride a bike, or surviving something you never, ever wanted to go through. One type of fun gives you a good afternoon. The other gives you a good life. And I'm telling you, I'm here and I'm game for both, baby.
1: 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You can sit back, sit up, sit with your thoughts, sit on the edge of your seat. 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
7: Lots of sunshine and heat to go around as we go through your Sunday with a high of 95. South winds will be breezy at 10 to 20 miles per hour. A clear night tonight, calm as well, 68 with a south wind at 5 to 15 miles per hour. Then we're back in the mid-90s on Monday, a high of 95. Plenty of sunshine with a breezy southwest wind at 10 to 20 miles per hour. From the Storm Center at Kelloland TV, I'm meteorologist Adam Rudd.
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7 The Crow. Hey, it's Moose. At confession time, I'm all about instant gratification. Yep, sure am. I'd love to go to the gym, do 20 sit-ups, and boom, instant six-pack abs. Doesn't work that way. A friend of mine I had over the other day, he was having a great conversation. We got real deep on some stuff. And he was talking about instant gratification and how it's more of a step process, or it's like planting a seed. He pointed at the tree and he was like, 20 years ago, that tree out in the yard wasn't there. Somebody had to plant the seed and cultivate it. And every step was like a next step of doing something to benefit that tree. So eventually, one day, you'll be able to harvest all the benefits. Wow, right? He's a lot smarter than I am.

0: 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Thanks for tuning in. It's Moose. And this basically is for all of us who feel like we're, you know, supposed to have it figured out, but we don't, because I am one of those folks. I have no idea what tomorrow is going to bring. And, you know, I've got a little bit of wisdom that I'm going to share with you, but I'm also going to share with you wisdom from people that know what they're doing and have had the experience ahead of us. So there's no hype here. There's no fake energy. There's no radio guru or voice telling you how you should feel. I'm just going to be laying out the truth with you, giving you real thoughts, real wisdom, and, of course, music that hits you right where you're at. And sometimes it hits hard. Sometimes it leaves a mark.
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It's Moose talking about negativity. 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

0: 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Hey, it's Moose. Thanks so much for tuning in every Sunday morning, 6 to 9 a.m. for Hard Reset, hitting you with rock that hits differently, and having a real conversation. 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And I'll tell you what, I don't have perfect answers. 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
6: Lots of sunshine and heat for the rest of your Sunday with a high of 95, south winds at 10 to 20 miles per hour. We'll have that wind call down tonight to the tune of 5 to 15 miles per hour, but we're clear still with a low of 68. Then sunny on Monday, a high of 95, a southwest wind at 10 to 20 miles per hour, and get into the upper 90s for Tuesday and even Wednesday as well. From the Storm Center, I'm meteorologist Adam Rook.
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1037 The Crow. Thanks for tuning in. It's Moose back into Crow mode. This coming Saturday, Denzel will be live from 11 until 1 at the Sioux Falls Ford Lincoln there on 26th for a monster sale. Don't miss out.

David Chuck the Freak in the morning. Everything that rocks all day, 103.7 The Crow. Congratulating our rock stars, Steve, Chantel, and Serenity. I'm telling you, they are going to Buffalo Chip. They're going to be enjoying a whole bunch of DLR, POD, and other band names that have full names, like Hailstorm, Buck Cherry, Drowning Pool, Megadeth, and others there. 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

Dave and Chuck will leave you feeling completely fulfilled. 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

0: Dave and Chuck, the Freak in the Morning, everything that rocks all day, 103.7 The Crow. Hey, just after Dave and Chuck tomorrow, it's going to be The Rev. He's going to give you that 60-minute commercial-free rock block, and he's also going to hook you up with free Taco John's, about $50 worth. I could do a lot with that. That's a lot of meal steals. And Chad over there of Crooks, who's working at Wells Fargo, is just enjoying the spoils right now. He won himself free Taco John's from The Rev last week. You can be the one doing it next. Make sure to tune in tomorrow. Before we get there, the latest from Black Label Society, Name in Blood. Killer track on the way. We'll do Tom Petty and Red Hot Chili Peppers.
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2: Somehow our kids talked us into going into a haunted house with
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2: What really scares seniors?
3: 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Time for your catheter. Colostomy bag.
2: Just one room is just a crowd of people.
3: Oh, yeah.
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7: Plenty of heat to go around as we go through your Sunday. Mostly sunny, a bit on the breezy side, a high of 95 with a south wind at 10 to 20 miles per hour. Clear and generally quiet tonight with a light south wind at 5 to 15 miles per hour, but it's not cool. Your low, 68. We're back up into the mid-90s on Monday. Plenty of sunshine with a breezy southwest wind. From the Storm Center at Kelloland TV, I'm meteorologist Adam Rook.
1: 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Unlike some of the shake machines around here.

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Aw, the sweetest people with biggest hearts. Yeah, that one's probably not about us. But thanks, Betty, for the Home Advisor review.

I hate that for your luck. Broken Mirror, that's the latest from Architects on 103.7. The Crow, Denzel, just passed me a note and said, tell the rock stars thanks for coming out to the 710 party that they had yesterday at the Common Sense Urban Legend there on 2nd. Passed out all kinds of grab bags, some Crow swag. It was a blast. So thank you for all hanging out with 103.7 The Crow.

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Excuse me. That's enough about us.

0: It's Scary Terry's Saturday Nightmare. Heavy metal from, you know, obviously the regulars like Megadeth and Metallica and so forth. But Testament, Nonpoint, you're talking about Anthrax, Beartooth, everything that just will rock your world. It's going to be there on Saturday night. So make sure to check it out. Linkin Park on the way. Let me give you the latest from The Warning. Also, I'll squeeze in some Pink Floyd by request.
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Okay, let me give it to you one more time. 605-334-1037. 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Whoa.

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Deep. Penetrating. Radio. Dave and Chuck the Freak. Massaging your mornings. Yes, right there. Oh, yeah. Oh, okay. On 103.7 The Crow.

0: David Chuck the Freak in the morning. Everything that rocks all day. That is Drowning Pool on The Crow. Big thank you to all of you rock stars that came out to bike night there at Red Rock. We had a bunch of Wednesdays where we got a lot of you qualified and sent three rock stars to the Buffalo Chip Rally. I'm talking about Steven, Chantel, and Serenity are all got different passes. They're going to be seeing everybody from Megadeth to POD, Hairball, Skynyrd, Skillet. They're going to have themselves a great time. And again, thanks for coming and hanging out with 103.7 The Crow. Hopefully we made it worth your while. From Ashes to New, their latest Drag Me is on the way. We'll do 7 Mary 3 and The Glorious Sons.
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7: Lots of sunshine and heat to go around as we go through your Sunday with a high of 95. South winds will be breezy at 10 to 20 miles per hour. A clear night tonight, calm as well, 68 with a south wind at 5 to 15 miles per hour. Then we're back in the mid-90s on Monday, a high of 95. Plenty of sunshine with a breezy southwest wind at 10 to 20 miles per hour. From the Storm Center at Kelloland TV, I'm meteorologist Adam Rudd.
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This is for the policemen, photographers, and phlebotomists. 1037 The Crow. K-R-R-O. 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T. Crooks. And the whole Sioux Empire. 1037 The Crow. Everything that rocks.

1037 The Crow, grab your phone. You're going to need it. 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

0: Dave and Chuck the Freak in the morning. Everything that rocks all day. The latest from Tim Montana. It's called Break Me Down. If you want to hit us up and tell us what you think of that, all you got to do is just download that Crow app. We've got a fantastic feature on there where you can just let us have it. If you like it or if you don't. It's the little talk back, little open mic feature. Just hit that up on the app and you can say, man, that Tim Montana, excellent. Or man, that Tim Montana, whatever you want to do. Either way, we still have everything that rocks and more of it on the way, like Offspring. We'll do Cult and we'll throw together something from, I don't know, maybe Disturbed and AC/DC.
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0: Dave and Chuck the Freak in the morning, everything that rocks all day, AC/DC and Dirty Deeds, like a monster. It's 103.7 The Crow, and we're going to be out there at Sioux Falls Ford in Lincoln this Saturday. Watch for us at 26th from 11 until 1. They'll be doing a monster-rific sale. Maybe you can get a good deal on something while you're there. Danzig on the way, Green Day, and Five Finger Death Punch. Their latest is called Eye of the Storm. Let me play it for you next.
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8: Plenty of heat to go around as we go through your Sunday. Mostly sunny, a bit on the breezy side, a high of 95 with a south wind at 10 to 20 miles per hour. Clear and generally quiet tonight with a light south wind at 5 to 15 miles per hour, but it's not cool. Your low, 68. We're back up into the mid-90s on Monday. Plenty of sunshine with a breezy southwest wind. From the Storm Center at Kelloland TV, I'm meteorologist Adam Rook.
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Good afternoon, rock fans. Hope you're having a great weekend so far. Average Joe hanging out with you here this afternoon. Recent stuff from Papa Roach after Ramones. I Want to Be Sedated. 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

0: Wake Up Calling, new Papa Roach on 103.7 The Crow. Final bike night of the season is on Wednesday, and Denzel's giving away that grand prize, a pair of chip passes, which are good for the entire two-week run of the Sturgis Rally at Buffalo Chip. Denzel is live from Red Rock for the final bike night, 6 to 9 on Wednesday night. Trapped is up next. We'll do Cowboys from Hell. I've got Pantera coming up. Breaking Benjamin, Incubus, Queen, and some Weezer. All next on The Crow.
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0: Say It Ain't So. It's Weezer on 103.7 The Crow. On the way, I've got a new tune from Bill Murray. Yep, the band named it on purpose. It's Bill Murray featuring A Day to Remember. It's called Always Let You Down. It's coming up. I've got Skid Row on the way, 30 Seconds to Mars, plus some Alien Ant Farm with an Average Joe approved cover tune. Ozzy and some Kiss, all next on The Crow.
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8: Plenty of heat for the rest of your Sunday as we get up to 95 with a south wind at 10 to 20 miles per hour. And it is going to be a little on the humid side at times. Overnight lows tonight around 68, clear with a south wind at 5 to 15 miles per hour. Then mid to upper 90s for Monday and Tuesday. Both days featuring a good amount of sunshine, but both days will be a bit on the breezy side as well. From the Storm Center at Kelloland TV, I'm meteorologist Adam Roy.
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Alien Ant Farm with an average Joe approved cover tune doing Michael Jackson Smooth Criminal on 103.7 The Crow. By far their most well-known tune right there. They are not a one-hit wonder, however. They had a tune called Movies that we used to play a lot about 25 years ago. Hope you're having a great weekend so far, rock fans. I'm Average Joe. Kiss after Ozzy. It's 103.7 The Crow.

0: 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I've got the new one from Evanescence up next, Twisted Sister, Greta Van Fleet, plus some Dayseeker, Nine Inch Nails, and Shinedown coming up on The Crow.
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back to my coffin. It's New Dayseeker. I have some Shinedown coming up after this heavily redacted version of Nine Inch Nails Closer. It had to be done. We can't air that filth here. What do you think we are? A bunch of animals? And we don't like to pay fines. 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

0: It's Bully, Shinedown on 103.7 The Crow. Huge block of rock coming up. First up, Autumn Kings with a new tune called Gone, Gone, Gone. I have some Poison on the way, Beastie Boys. Also music from 3 Days Grace, some STP and Dio, too. It's all next on 103.7 The Crow.
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11: Lots of sunshine and heat for the rest of your Sunday with a high of 95, south winds at 10 to 20 miles per hour. We'll have that wind calm down tonight to the tune of 5 to 15 miles per hour, but we're clear still with a low of 68. Then sunny on Monday, a high of 95, a southwest wind at 10 to 20 miles per hour. Then we get into the upper 90s for Tuesday and even Wednesday as well. From the Storm Center, I'm meteorologist Adam Rook.
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It's new 3 Days Grace on 103.7 The Crow. Thanks for cranking us up here today, rock fans. Hope you're having a great weekend so far. Average Joe hanging out with you here this afternoon. I've got some Dio coming up after STP. It's Interstate Love Song on 103.7 The Crow.

0: Holy Diver, it's Dio on 103.7 The Crow. Final bike night of the season is happening Wednesday at Red Rock. Denzel giving away that grand prize Wednesday night. It's a pair of chip passes, good for the entire two-week run of the Sturgis Rally at Buffalo Chip. Denzel live from 6 to 9, final bike night this Wednesday night at Red Rock. Chevelle is on the way. I have a brand new one from A Perfect Circle, Faith No More, Rush, Nirvana, and some Disturbed, all coming up on The Crow.
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0: Stupefy, it's Disturbed on 103.7 The Crow. I have two Average Joe approved cover tunes coming up in a row, both GNR and Bad Wolves. Linkin Park is first, though. They're up next with Heavy as the Crown. I've also got music on the way from Aerosmith. We'll do Foo Fighters and the new one from Eva Under Fire. It's all next on The Crow.
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10: Plenty of heat for the rest of your Sunday as we get up to 95 with a south wind at 10 to 20 miles per hour. And it is going to be a little on the humid side at times. Overnight lows tonight around 68, clear with a south wind at 5 to 15 miles per hour. Then mid to upper 90s for Monday and Tuesday. Both days featuring a good amount of sunshine, but both days will be a bit on the breezy side as well. From the Storm Center at Kelloland TV, I'm meteorologist Adam Roy.
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Rock fans, hope you're having a great weekend so far. Average Joe hanging out with you here this afternoon. The new one from Eva Under Fire after Foo Fighters. It's All My Life on 103.7 The Crow.

0: Diva Under Fire with the new one featuring Maria Brink of In This Moment. It's Villainous on 103.7 The Crow. Foo Fighters on ahead of that. And again, congratulations to our Foo Fighters road trip winners. Don Shea, Tom Nielsen, and May Moorer all headed up to Fargo to see Foo Fighters in September. We're also feeding them while they're there. They've got a hotel stay and we're getting them some gas money, too. I've got music from Live on the way next. We'll do Ozzy, Pierce the Veil with a new one, Evanescence, Local H, and some Van Halen, all coming up on The Crow.
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So far, so fake, it's Pierce the Veil on 103.7 The Crow. Local H is bound for the floor next. Also some Van Halen coming up after Evanescence, Bring Me to Life. It's 103.7 The Crow.

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Jack in Sioux Falls said this on Open Table. 103.7 The Crow has tasty licks, and I leave full every time. Thanks, Jack. Remember to tip your waiter.

0: Van Halen rocks on 103.7 The Crow. Coming up, a new tune from Ice Nine Kills. This one is featured on the Scream 7 movie soundtrack. And if you are a Scream movie franchise fan, you're going to want to know David Arquette will be at the Washington Pavilion this fall. He's there for a special 30th anniversary screening of the original Scream film and then a Q&A session after the movie. That's October 15th at the Washington Pavilion. Alice in Chains is up next. Also, the Chili Peppers. I've got some Days of the New coming up. AC/DC and 3 Days Grace, all next on The Crow.
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11: Lots of sunshine and heat for the rest of your Sunday with a high of 95, south winds at 10 to 20 miles per hour. We'll have that wind calm down tonight to the tune of 5 to 15 miles per hour, but we're clear still with a low of 68. Then sunny on Monday, a high of 95, a southwest wind at 10 to 20 miles per hour, and we get into the upper 90s for Tuesday and later Wednesday as well. From the Storm Center, I'm meteorologist Adam Rook.
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Everything that rocks.

Hey, rock fans, good afternoon. Hope you're having a fantastic weekend so far. Average Joe hanging out with you here today. A recent tune from 3 Days Grace. It's called Kill Me Fast, up after AC/DC. Kind of the hidden gem or the forgotten song off the Back in Black album. The least known of the big four, I think. But equally as awesome. Shoot to Thrill. It's AC/DC on 103.7 The Crow.

0: Kill Me Fast. 3 days grace on 103.7 The Crow. Well, Wednesday, the final bike night of the season. Denzel's out there giving away our grand prize, a pair of chip passes, which are good for the entire two-week run of the Sturgis Rally at Buffalo Chip. Denzel broadcasting live 6 to 9. That is Wednesday night, the final bike night of the season at Red Rock. I've got some Green Day coming up next. Also, Kid Rock, Architects with a new one, Seether, Autograph, and Tool coming up on The Crow.
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Architects with a new one called Broken Mirror on before that. 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Got some tool after you take some very good advice from Autograph. 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

0: from Tool's Undertow. It's Sober on 103.7 The Crow. I've got a bunch of stuff here on the way. Atreyu's new tune, All For You, is coming up. I've got some Led Zeppelin, a really awesome track, and one of my favorites from Rise Against. It's called Savior. That one's up next. Some Puddle of Mud. I've got STP and Warrant, too. It's all next on The Crow.
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10: Clear skies through the rest of the night and then into the day on Monday, where we have another hot day on our hands. 96 and plenty of sunshine, a southwest wind at 10 to 20 miles per hour. A south wind at 10 to 20 miles per hour on Tuesday, still sunny, still hot with a high of 97. Then we get up to 99 for the day on Wednesday and Thursday. Both days are mostly sunny. From the Storm Center at Kelvin TV, I'm meteorologist Adam Rowe.
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Hey, rock fans. Good afternoon. Happy Sunday. Hope it's been a fun weekend for you. I'm Average Joe. I've got some warrant coming up after the Stone Temple Pilots. One of the many legendary tracks off of their Purple album, which includes the opener, Meat Plow. This one's Big Empty. 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

0: Cherry Pie, it's Warrant on 103.7 The Crow. Well, final bike night of the season is Wednesday. Denzel's out there giving away our grand prize, which is a pair of rally passes, chip passes, good for the entire two-week run of the Sturgis Rally at Buffalo Chip. Final bike night is Wednesday night. Denzel's out there from 6 to 9, broadcasting live from Red Rock. Five Finger Death Punch, new tune called Eye of the Storm is next. I've got some Guns N' Roses. We'll do Papa Roach, Linkin Park, Metallica, and Stained, all coming up on The Crow.
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Emptiness Machine, latest from Linkin Park. 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

0: It's For You, Stained, on 103.7 The Crow. Well, normally Ace is in on a Sunday evening, but Ace took a sabbatical for a little while, so Denzel's going to be filling in. He'll be here at 6 o'clock. Before I go, I've got some Black Label Society to play. It's their new one, Name and Blood, next. Errol Smith, Offspring, a new one from Breaking Benjamin called Something Wicked. And Denzel, All Night, he's next on 103.7 The Crow.
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9: Not too much relief tonight from the heat as we go into the night. Clear with a low of 68, south winds at 10 to 15 miles per hour. A breezy day on Monday, sunny and 96 with a southwest wind at 10 to 20 miles per hour. We'll stay in the mid to upper 90s for Tuesday and Wednesday, both days featuring a good amount of sunshine and a decent breeze out of the south. From the Storm Center at Kelloland TV, I'm meteorologist Adam Rowan.
10: Oh, sorry. We're just thinking about the Roman Empire again. Tempus fugit. 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

0: 1037 The Crow, Something Wicked. The ladies from Breaking Benjamin on the Sioux Empire's Rock Station. Still no word on that new album, but you know, at least we got a new single to nibble on for a little bit.
1: Push. We've got Bush!

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No frills, but the towels were really nice. Thanks, Donnie from TripAdvisors. What were you doing in our bathroom?

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Spoon Man, a song away, and a Three Sisters from Mexico right here. They go by The Warning. This is new stuff called Kerosene on 103.7 The Crow.

937 The Crow, a.k.a. The Sweater Song from Weezer. And a new album coming on August 21st. The guys actually dropped a single a couple weeks ago. It's called We Might As Well Be Strangers. And you can lay ears on it on my blog if you hit up KRRO.com. Falling in Reverse, the song away, doing it with Shinedown 93.7.

0: 103.7 The Crow. It's Denzel in for DJ Ace. And if you're a little bummed to hear my voice and not his, imagine my disdain that he is gone. See you bye, at least for a few months. Ace had a good offer he couldn't pass up, and he is back out on the high seas doing the luxury cruise line thing, and hoping like hell, man, that in 4 months when it's up that he comes back and misses night so damn bad, he can't wait to get back on the air on The Crow. Hey, but we're keeping tabs with him through our Facebook page, kind of like Where's Waldo from back in the day. It's Where's DJ Ace, so he's going to be giving you updates. If you stick on the Crow Facebook page, like I said, you'll see posts from him every once in a while, man, and fingers crossed, like I said, in a few months, we get an Ace back here holding down the night for it and doing the weekend thing. Hey, a Smashing Pumpkins coming before the top of the hour. We'll do a pretty reckless one of their, not new ones, but fairly new, Death by Rock and Roll, and a Vintage Queen before 7 on The Crow 2.
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7: From the Kelloland Live Doppler Storm Center.
8: Pretty warm as we go into the night. 68 your overnight low under mainly clear skies. A south wind at 10 to 15 miles per hour. Plenty of sunshine for Monday and Tuesday. Both days featuring highs in the mid to upper 90s. Monday will feature a southwest wind at 10 to 20 miles per hour. A slight change on Tuesday. Still breezy, but out of the south at 10 to 20 miles per hour. From the Storm Center, I'm meteorologist Adam Rowe.
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